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if your formative years were in the 70s, then I like you. We can be friends. You should join me, Jeff Kent, this Sunday, 10 to 1, for another installment of the 70s on Sunday. All 70s classic hits, 10 to 1. 11 o'clock, we'll celebrate some birthdays. And noon this weekend, our class reunion set. Salute to class of 1970.

0: 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Bending metal's a weird job to have, and a weird thing for a guy to be good at. But to lay a standing seam metal roof, hundreds of pieces need to be measured by hand and bent by hand. Mostly the same, but each one subtly different. Bent to size, crimped together, fasteners concealed, over and over again. It's like origami, but instead of folding paper, you fold steel, and yeah, that's harder. 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And as much as they respect the man for his art, it means the guy painstakingly folding metal roof panel origami might very well be the last roofer they ever meet. Guy Roofing. You got a roof? You got a guy.
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8: Why do we keep recording these ads for the radio? 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Yep, that's us. 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
5: Why do we keep recording these ads for the radio? Good question. Sometimes I talk about plumbing, sometimes electrical. Sometimes I tell ridiculous stories about growing up as the son of a plumber. And if you've ever driven down 77, you may have seen us sitting in a bathtub on the roof of our shop. Yep, that's us. So what's the point of all this? Because someday, something in your house is going to break. Water will be somewhere it shouldn't be, the lights won't come on, and you're going to need somebody you can trust. When that happens, I don't want Why It Works to be some random company you found on Google. I want you to think, oh yeah, the bathtub people. Because by then, you'll already know us. We're family-owned, a little weird. We even have a word for it. Wallacadoodle. But when it comes to taking care of people, we're dead serious. We're Why It Works. We're just making sure we've met before you need us. And when you do, consider it done.
6: 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And as much as they respect the man for his art, it means the guy painstakingly folding metal roof panel origami might very well be the last roofer they ever meet. Guy Roofing. You got a roof? You got a guy.
7: 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That's 68 million Americans. Hispanic Heritage Month celebrates and recognizes the contributions of Latinos to our country today, from the arts and sciences to sports and education.
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0: More Mani and Loren next.
1: I want to get to that DM drama here in a minute, Loren, but I want to talk about something else.
2: Okay.
1: A conversation that you and I had Friday off the air.
2: Oh, boy, you want me to remember what we did on Friday?
1: I'm going to remind you.
2: Okay.
1: Big Al, you weren't there, but Friday, Loren and I went downstairs. We have a food truck, so we went downstairs to get a food truck, and the conversation came up about making out. Not Loren and I.
3: Oh.
1: Not Loren and I.
3: I'm trying to let you land.
1: Okay, the conversation about making out came up.
2: Okay.
1: And, like, the point was like, maybe we were talking about our hall passes. Because Jeremy Allen White from The Bear and Shameless is starring in a new movie, and that's my wife's hall pass. And I told Loren, are you remembering this?
2: Yeah,
1: I was like, she could sleep with him, but she can't kiss him. And Loren's like, what?
2: What are you talking about?
1: I feel like I would be less upset if she came back and she was like, I slept with him, but like we didn't kiss. I'd be like, oh, okay.
2: Thank God.
1: Yes, kind of in a way, I feel like kissing is way more intimate than like moving furniture together.
2: No way.
1: What's your thought, son?
3: I think that is absolutely delusional.
1: My thought?
3: Yes.
2: Thank you.
3: Yes.
1: But there is
3: an emotional connection with a kiss. However, if y'all gonna move the furniture, what is a kiss gonna do?
1: Oh, that makes it even more connected.
2: No. Do you know how many people I'd made out with before
3: I dated
2: Dallas?
1: Drunkenly?
2: Yes, and not drunkenly. I mean, like, it just, you're just test driving the car.
1: How many?
2: You're not committing to anything.
1: How many guys have you made out with the makeout bandit over there?
2: I was probably a little.
1: Yeah. We had a friend who was a kissing bandit.
2: I was loose with making out with people.
1: Yeah, we had a friend who was a kissing bandit too, but she was never serious with any of them.
2: No,
1: she just liked
2: neither.
1: To kiss them at the bar and
2: exactly.
1: be on her way.
2: Exactly. It was just fun.
1: That's different.
2: Trust me.
1: Think about this.
2: Because I think moving
1: husband?
2: I wouldn't want to add to my number.
1: Oh, who's your husband's hall pass?
2: Emily Radzikowski.
1: Gal Gadot, isn't it?
2: No.
1: Oh,
2: Emily Radzikowski.
1: He kisses her.
2: Yeah.
1: While they're moving furniture. It's way different. Way more intimate.
2: It's
1: not. Way more intimate.
3: No, you know what I will say? I will say that, like, kissing people has been on a decline since COVID. So the random kisses are not as popular as they used to be, but that's for health reasons, not because not fun no more.
1: Thank God you're not single, Loren. Your whole night would be ruined.
2: I'm like, going to a bar and making out with somebody was so much fun. And then you like call your girlfriends the next morning and be like, oh my God, guess who I made out with last night? And they'd be like, cute guy at the bar, or, you know, a backwards hat or what, you know, whatever. Of course he had a backwards hat on. Hello.
1: That's her vibe. Backwards hat at the bar.
2: Yeah.
1: Yeah, free drink for Loren
2: scruff.
1: And a makeout.
2: Hell yeah.
1: people are texting and then I'm delusional, but hear me out. You're moving furniture in a bathroom at the bar.
2: Mm-hmm.
1: And there's no kissing involved. That's not intimate at all.
3: No, I think the fact that y'all could not wait to get up out where you at, that is more intimate than the kiss. Y'all couldn't wait.
2: I agree, because that's passion, man.
1: But you can move
2: furniture. You need it so bad that you got to have it right now in the bar bathroom.
1: But you don't kiss.
3: Oh, my
2: right?
3: God. Uh-huh. If I'm moving furniture, I'm kissing.
1: Uh-huh. Well, sometimes, like a lot of people are texting that Julia Roberts had the rule, no kissing in Pretty Woman.
2: Yeah, we're not talking about turning tricks.
1: Thank you. Jenny, what's up, girl?
4: Hey, good morning.
1: Go ahead and weigh in on this topic, because, like, half the people are saying I'm delusional and Loren's right, and the other half are like, I agree with you, Mani.
4: No, I agree with Mani. I texted in and I said it could just be a wham, bam, thank you, ma'am, without the kissing. I mean, if you just wanted to do a quick one-night stand or something, you could put a bag over her head and not ever have to kiss her, but...
2: No, I
4: mean,
2: don't.
4: I think if you start kissing, it adds passion and just, I don't know.
2: I don't disagree with you. It could just be a wham, bam, thank you, ma'am kind of thing, but so could kissing. I always thought kissing people was like fun. That was the fun part.
1: It is, but included in the moving furniture part, it makes that whole thing way more intimate.
4: Yeah, I agree with Mani. Like I said, I don't know, but...
1: Yeah, like I don't know, Jenny. We're not the only ones, by the way. Someone said I'm actually on Manny's side. Kissing
2: where?
1: Is absolutely
2: where? I don't see there any are so text many parts.
1: Kissing is absolutely way more intimate. Moving furniture is more of a physical attraction.
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2: We had a weekend.
3: Yeah.
2: My oldest son, Cashton, is turning 10 today.
3: Yay, Cash.
2: Yay. Happy birthday, baby.
3: You got a son in double digits. Welcome to the double digit kid club.
2: I know. It's so weird. Anyway, to celebrate, we always give Cash the opportunity to decide if he wants a trip or a party. And he chose a trip. So we went to Great Wolf Lodge for the weekend. And I was unprepared.
3: For maybe people that don't know, explain a little bit of the Great Wolf Lodge.
2: So it is what I can only equate to like Disneyland for kids who are 3 to 10, you know, maybe a little bit older than that. And it is an indoor water park that is attached to a hotel, restaurants. They have activities.
3: Starbucks.
2: Is there a Starbucks in there? I don't think there's a Starbucks.
3: There
2: there's a Dunkin'
3: in
2: there.
3: Oh, Dunkin', that's what it is. Yeah, yeah, yeah.
2: But there's like ropes courses and mini golf and water slides and
3: but it's
2: an
3: a lodge vibe. Like it's like a log cabin vibe.
2: Yes.
3: Yeah.
2: And although the kids love it, I'm pretty sure I'm not the only adult to think that it is very overwhelming when you walk in there. Like there was a moment within the first hour I was there and I texted Manny, thank God I brought a case of wine.
3: Yeah. Doesn't it do that every once in a while? Like randomly, like you hear a coyote howl like throughout the day.
2: It is really cool. It's a cool experience once you like desensitize to it, right? Like once the screaming stops in your head, because it's just like ringing in your ears.
3: And it was you and Dallas, your husband.
2: How
3: did he get out of it?
2: Dallas does not do Disney. He does not do events like this.
3: Wow.
2: And I tell him all the time, I'm like, you're missing moments with our kids because they were so happy this weekend. But he can't take it. And my marriage might not make it out alive. So I would just sooner shoulder the burden and take them myself.
4: Okay. That's real.
2: So I asked my mom to go with me because my mom helps. So we get on this 4-person water slide. I was scared. Okay.
3: Oh,
2: and
3: really?
2: I like roller coasters. So it's, I think maybe it was called the tornado or something like that.
4: Uh-oh.
2: And you're swinging around these like huge dips and valleys and whatever.
3: What?
2: And then I look backwards at some point and I see a drop. I cannot see the bottom. And at that moment, I was like, oh my gosh, Jackson's going to freak. So I grab onto him and we hit this drop. And when we got to the bottom of the drop, there's more slide.
3: Oh.
2: Jackson is screaming his face off and I can see the terror in his face. And I'm like, it's okay, baby. You're okay. You're okay. But I'm also like half laughing because I'm in the split second that I realized what was happening, I could already see everything that was about to unfold. And it was happening right in front of me. So, you know, my mom and I are like holding him on to the raft because he's too little probably to be on it to be in the first place. And when we got off, he was in tears.
3: Oh, buddy.
2: He was like, I don't ever want to go on that again.
3: But Cash loved it.
2: Cash loved it.
3: Yes.
2: Cash was like high-fiving people getting off.
3: Hey, Jessica, what is it that Grandma did to you that freaked you out?
5: Well, we were camping like we did every year. And I decided to go tubing down the river, except she wanted to go separate from the group. And we got our tubes and got in the river and got floating down. And it wasn't long before we realized we were at the top of a waterfall.
2: Oh, no.
4: Hold on.
5: Yeah.
3: So what happened?
5: There was a pool of water down below. And there happened to be people down there swimming. And I remember I was holding on to like a tree branch or something at a rock for dear life and screamed at the people down below swimming until two guys climbed up the waterfall and got us out.
3: Thank God.
2: Okay. Yeah.
3: And then do you just bail from the group or do you go and find the rest and finish? I mean, you're done for the day at that point, right?
5: Oh, I'm done. I've never been tubing again.
2: Well, I hope I didn't do that to Jackson.
3: Not a bad plan.
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0: edition of the Manny and Loren Morning Show. Glad that you decided to stop by K104.7, the new home of the Manny and Loren Morning Show. And yes, for those of you keeping track at home, Chapter 19 of the Manny and Loren Show. Loren, good morning.
1: Good morning.
0: And good morning to the whole squad, everybody who's here. Producer Miguel. Big Al's running around somewhere, I'm assuming. Or he had the club last night, so maybe he's running a little late this morning. But he'll be here. And I think we should do something special this morning, Loren, for the 6 o'clockers. We don't do this often.
1: Okay.
0: But we do it when we can. And it's called Wake Up and Win.
1: Oh, okay.
0: And right now, you're going to win 4 tickets to go to the Renaissance Festival for Ooh. You and your family just by waking up and listening to us this morning.
1: 980-471-1047. That's 980-471-1047. You want to go to the Ren Fest? Are we going to make them do it in the ye old tongue?
0: Sure. You got to. That's right. You'll have to ask for the Renaissance Festival in ye old tongue style. Mm-hmm. Oh, fairest Manny and thy Loren, Lady Loren.
1: I was going to say, why do you get to be the fairest?
0: Oh, fairest Manny and Lady Loren, mayeth I have thy Ren Fest tickets. Yes, we will. We'll get to that coming up in a second. But what's the one thing you need to share with us this morning? What's going on in your world?
1: You know, I spent the day yesterday, and regardless, I don't even know if I should bring this.
0: Please,
1: I don't even know if I should bring this up. But we have a new White House press secretary, right?
0: Right.
1: Well, yesterday, a lot of my friends were asking, and the internet was going off about how it's the same girl who years ago had the flopped pageant answer in South Carolina.
0: Is it?
1: It's not.
0: Okay.
1: Her you name know is
0: pageant, Kate. You know pageantry.
1: Yes. Her name is Katie, too, but it's with the C. Well, people call her Katie. Her name's Caitlin Upton. But she was Miss South Carolina Teen USA in, like, I don't know, 2010.
0: Okay.
1: Somewhere around there.
0: What was the botched question?
1: It was something about maps, and
0: okay.
1: She went, it was like, you know, a third of Americans can't locate the U.S. on a map or something along uh-huh. those lines, and she just had a brain fart and just
0: Terrible
1: said a bunch
0: answer.
1: Of buzzwords, and it not her finest moment, but she was also 17 at the time,
0: okay.
1: You know, and there's a lot of pressure on these girls coming up in the pageant world, neither here nor there, but she is not the same woman who is now the White House press secretary.
0: I saw yesterday that they're pressing the press secretary because apparently President Trump said that she is an attorney and they can't find any
1: yeah.
0: records of her getting her law degree. So
1: yeah.
0: they were asking her where she got her law degree and she gave an answer that I would. She was like, then I went to China.
1: Yeah.
0: yeah. And it's like, don't look up in my past. How dare
1: yeah,
0: you?
1: I don't want to get into the politics of it. It's just not the same person.
0: Yeah. Okay. That's cool.
1: But the internet and all my friends yesterday thought it was, and
0: yeah.
1: I had to, like, fact check everything.
0: Right. Well, that's the press is going to fact check everything now. And they always have, quite honestly.
1: Yeah.
0: Well, the one thing I was going to share with you is yesterday, midway through the show, in order to get in and out of our building, you need to have a fob that swipes, you know, you in and out of the building. Well, all of a sudden, my fob disappeared. I knew I had it in the studio. I have it in the studio every morning with me. I have to use it to walk in, and all of a sudden, it was gone. We turned the studio upside down yesterday. Loren went through the garbage looking for my fob. It just disappeared.
1: I went through your bag. I went through all of your belongings on your side of the desk.
0: Leslie, our office manager, came in. She went through the garbage again because I was like, I know it's in here. I used it to get in here.
1: Mm-hmm. Big Al, so, we sent Big Al to the bathroom to
0: right.
1: go through
2: Everywhere.
1: The bathroom.
2: Everywhere.
0: Man, it was like 12:30, and finally I go, let me just, like, No Limit Larry did come into the studio at one point yesterday.
1: Can I just say, who said what happened before we knew it happened?
2: It was you.
1: Thank you.
2: It was you.
0: What'd you say?
1: I kept saying somebody mm-hmm. picked it up
0: oh.
1: because I walked out at some point yesterday because I was mad at Manny and I was like, I just need to take a walk. I love you, mean it, peace and love,
0: right.
1: but I just have to take
0: no
1: a walk.
0: No offense taken.
1: And as I was leaving, everyone from Power, our sister station was walking in. And when I came back is when Passgate happened.
0: Yeah.
1: yeah. So
0: Passgate.
1: I said, are you sure somebody didn't pick it up thinking it was theirs?
0: Well, anyway, I ended up calling No Limit Larry at home, and I go, yo, do you have my fob by chance? He goes, oh, yeah, it was in my pocket. well, Kat, why wouldn't you call me and tell me that you had it as soon as you found it? He was like, I was just going to bring it to you tomorrow. I'm like, yeah, but I've been looking for it. Like, the whole office has been looking for it. And it was a whole thing to get a new fob. Is like a whole thing. So I'm so glad I have it. And yes, I do have it in my bag right now.
1: Yay.
0: But while we were looking for it, we did find something else. And that'll be a topic for later on the show, for sure.
1: We're going to go there?
0: Yeah, we're going to talk to people about what you lost something, but then found something else while you were looking for the lost thing. Like, you ever lose something and you're searching everywhere for it and you go, oh my God, there's the TV remote that I've been looking for forever. Yeah, we'll get into that. But Big Al, what about you? You had the club last night?
2: I didn't have the club last night, but I did try to go out and get some stuff for Randy's wedding.
0: Oh, that's right.
2: I know that's coming up, so I'm trying to...
0: You're putting together an outfit?
2: Yeah, I'm trying to get some stuff together. Lord, she done snuck this other event in on me tonight, so I'm trying to figure out what I'm going to do for that. So we're making some things shake. It's a lot of moving parts this week, but we're figuring it out.
1: What's going on tonight?
2: Like, I don't know. I still need to go figure it out because she has slid another event up in here. She told y'all it was an event.
0: Yeah.
2: So... the event weekend starts today.
1: Okay.
0: Well, good. Yeah, she we celebrated yesterday with digital director Randy. Friday night wedding. I imagine you won't be doing much on Saturday.
2: Mm-mm.
0: Yeah, neither will Randy. The party's going to happen.
1: Is it a rehearsal dinner tonight?
2: Not that I know. It's not a rehearsal. I don't know what it is. I actually need to go find the invitation because she reminded me yesterday. And I'm like, okay, event pinned. What it is, where it's
1: welcome
2: at,
1: dinner.
2: What time. I'm going to get to all that when we get there.
0: All right. Anyway, we have a great show for you. We are looking for caller number 9 for tickets to the Ren Fest. We'll hook you up.

0: congratulations to Caitlin. She won the tickets to go to the Renaissance Festival. She got 4 tickets and a Wake Up and Win. But don't worry, we'll have more for you in the 7 o'clock hour right here on K104.7.
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1: Ruh-roh. We got a problem in England. Jolly old England.
2: What's happening in the Queensland?
1: More like what's not happening in the old Queensland. There apparently, over in jolly old England, there is a hunk shortage, isn't there?
2: A hunk shortage?
1: There is a hunk shortage. Yes, that is correct.
2: As in hot guys?
1: As in hot guys. Yes, exactly. Hold on, I'm pulling it up.
2: Well, that is a travesty.
1: The Mr. England contest needs another 5 weeks to crown its winner. Hear ye, hear ye. After judges couldn't agree on which finalist should take the title. 10 men competed at the Melton Theatre on October 11th following an earlier struggle to attract enough entries to the Mr. Wow. Hunk competition in England.
2: Wow.
1: But
2: that is the ultimate, like, discard to say, like, you know what, we're just going to keep looking because you 10, we're just not sure.
1: Well, two contestants dropped out while others joined just days before the event. The organizers say that the, quote, national hunk shortage left some men with months to prepare and others with very little time to get ready. Lorenz, you're part of the pageant world. You know how hard that could be.
2: It is, yep.
1: All 10 finalists will now get another chance. They're reorganizing it.
2: Wow.
1: The winner, hear ye, hear ye. The winner will be set to be crowned alongside Miss England on November 17th. I am the director, Angie Beasley, and that's what I'm saying. The delay gives everyone a fair shot at showing their personality, effort, and promise, as well as their hunk.
2: I'm not sure the U.S. has a Mr. USA. I mean, not like a big, like, this one's being crowned in conjunction with Miss England.
1: Yeah, it's Mr. England.
2: Like, I don't know if we do that.
1: Doesn't Rudy, who started the Autism Strong Foundation, isn't he in, like...
2: But that's bodybuilding competitions.
1: So the contestants for Mr. England include an accountant, a mechanic, several students, and business owners. Now... Not only are they judged on their appearance, they're also judged on the charity work that they do and their community involvement. Big Al, I think you could win this if we did a Mr. Charlotte competition.
3: You think so?
1: Yeah. Appearance, community involvement, you're there.
3: I do a little.
1: And charity work.
2: I do a little something.
1: Yeah.
3: I mean, some of it is subjective.
1: Clean up the beard a little. You got the appearance thing going. You know what I mean?
3: Maybe.
1: Get funny enough, we have a video shoot coming up, and Lorenz was trying to schedule it, and Big Al was like, you can't schedule it on that day. I'm getting my hair out.
3: Now I got to have his hair cut. Got to schedule.
2: Do you know how fast this video is going to be? It's literally a 15-second video. They're not even going to know where it is.
3: It's going to live on.
1: Needs to look good. Are you doing a haircut or anything for the wedding?
3: Of course. You think I'm going to pop out to a wedding?
1: So is that haircut the same one that you're doing for the video, or are you getting two? In other words, you're doing one for the wedding, and then you're going to go get trimmed
3: I'll
1: up again
3: just
1: for
3: do
1: the...
3: one. No.
1: Oh, one. One covers one. It. Yeah, I got you. Okay. That's why it couldn't be yesterday. It had to be next Wednesday, because you're getting your hair done today.
3: Right.
1: Okay, I got you.
2: Me too.
1: The bouncy ball.
2: So
1: okay,
2: we'll both be fresh.
1: What are you getting done? Your hair's already short.
2: My kids have run me into a gray-ass tizzy, so I'm going to get my grays taken care of.
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5: All right, here's a topic for you. And we want to hear your calls on this because they're probably funny and maybe somewhat relieving and also somewhat like annoying. You lost something and you found something else while looking for that other lost item. Mm-hmm. That's the question that we have out there this morning on the topic. And the reason why I bring it up is because I lost my fob to get in and out of the building yesterday. I walked in with it. I put it down on the counter and it was gone. And we turned this place upside down looking for it. We looked in every crevice and crack of our new studio. Mm-hmm. And we couldn't find it. Turns out that No Limit Larry from the Morning Madhouse morning show next to us, our sister station, he came in and accidentally grabbed it and took it. Okay. And I have the video of Larry telling me that up on our stories at the ML morning show. It's really funny. You got to go check it out. Go watch Larry telling me on the phone when I called him. Big Al took video. So while we were looking for my fob underneath a piece of electronics, I go, oh my God, look, here's a phone.
6: A whole phone.
5: I go,
7: but not
5: somebody,
7: just any phone. It's a flip phone.
6: A little shady looking phone.
5: Yeah, a little flip phone. And I'm like, oh my God, somebody lost their phone or like their phone ended up getting stuck underneath some electronics. Don't know whose it is. Other people use this studio.
7: Yeah.
5: I left the phone out on the counter and it's still here on the counter. So nobody came in yesterday to get it and take the phone. But we found, in other words, the topic leads to, I lost my fob, but I go, oh my God, here's somebody's phone. It won't turn on. I don't know. I can't see whose phone it was. But I bet you that people lost stuff in like the cushions of their couch. And they were digging for it, and all of a sudden they found their keys that they'd been missing for weeks.
6: That right AirPod that you lost 2 years ago.
5: Right? So we want to know from you, what...
7: Al's still holding out hope.
6: Okay.
5: What did you lose that you were looking for, but you found something else instead? 980-471-1047. Just a quick, easy topic for you guys to call in on. You can also text that number, 980-471-1047. And you can text the word call, and we'll call you back so you don't have to wait on hold too long. But we need to know what you found when you were looking for something else with Maney and

0: listen, man. This story with that store in New York City will not go away. The store yesterday put out a whole video of them showing the bird, the mechanical bird that she wanted to buy.
1: I mean, any press is good press, right? So they're probably like, nobody knew who we were before this Kelly Clarkson thing. We should keep this going.
0: But yes and no. But as I was reading the article yesterday, the owner of the store is also mad because he says he's getting millions of like DMs and people are now coming by and like hating on him as well.
1: It'll die down for him.
0: Yeah, you're right. But I mean, he was showing the mechanical bird on the wall and like this thing will not.
2: At this point, where is the little bird at?
1: Right.
2: I want to see what song do it sing, all of it.
0: Look it up. I'm telling you, it's there. Kelly Clarkson's going to get a whole album out of this. Like Taylor Swift would. Taylor Swift sees one moment one fleeting thing happen and she gets an album. Kelly should get an album as well. Hey, we got a topic on the table. We want to hear from you. What did you lose? And then you found something else while looking for that thing you lost. 980-471-1047. Your text and calls coming up next after Lionel Richie. Right here, all your favorites. And Maney and Loren in the morning. K104.7.

7. So yesterday, I looked all around for my lanyard to get in and out of the building. I couldn't find it. I know that I used it yesterday to swipe into the building, swipe through security, get into our office, and then it was gone. Well, it turned

0: Out, No Limit Larry from the state radio station next door accidentally grabbed it when he came in to see us yesterday and took it with him.
1: But then he didn't mean to grab it.
0: And then, like, not on top of that, he leaves before us, so he was home for like an hour and a half, and I called him, and he's like, yeah, man, when I got home, I grabbed it out of my pocket, and I saw I had it. I go, why wouldn't you text me and tell me? He was like, I was just going to meet you in the parking lot in the morning. And then our buddy Officer Buckley, who works downstairs, is listening, and first of all, he's mad that I mentioned that Waterworld was the worst movie ever.
2: You did say that.
0: I think he stands on his business. He really likes the movie. So I might get locked up later today.
2: All right, no.
0: But I told him, I was just talking about statistics. It's true. It would cost the most and made the least at the box office. Anyway, it's a whole thing to get a new badge, apparently. So I'm so glad that I found it. I met Larry out in the parking lot this morning. He gave me back my badge. But while I was looking for it, and we turned the studio upside down yesterday, we found a flip phone in like a weird electronics area. Somebody texted in and goes, ooh, someone's got a burner phone.
1: Ooh.
0: We didn't think of that. We thought it was like an engineer's who like lost it while they were building the studio out. Like, that's how weird it was. It was like that hidden.
1: And that's like so on brand that engineer would have like an old school phone.
0: Yeah, right. That made the most sense. Allie, you lost something and then found something else. That's the topic we have out there. Tell Loren and Al what you lost and what'd you find?
3: So what I lost is I was going out of town and I was looking for a case for my gaming system I was going to take with me. So my boyfriend was helping me look, and we were looking everywhere we could. And next thing I know is my boyfriend like yells out, and we found one of our pet small snakes was underneath the couch. He was fine, but we actually didn't know he was missing.
1: Oh my God.
2: Surprise.
0: We slept at a house a couple weeks ago before we accepted our award from the North Carolina's Association of Broadcasting for Best Morning Show in North Carolina, which was an honor, and thank you all for your support. Mm-hmm. But we slept at a house, Allie, that had a snake in a cage, in like, you know, a tank, I guess. And the snake, since I got there at about 5 p.m. on Monday night and we left 10:30 a.m. on Tuesday, the snake did not move one inch, but Loren slept with one eye open all night.
1: Yes, she sure did.
2: Okay.
1: Made sure that tank was closed. There was a rock on top.
0: You didn't know it got out. Real quick, run us through that. Like, it got out of its tank and you had no idea?
3: Yeah, so it's a little sand boa, so I don't normally see him anyways because he's, like, underneath. Mm-hmm. But the top of his tank, which is no longer mesh, he pushed through it and pushed through a little hole and got himself out and down and all the way through my house, past my dogs and my cats, and found himself underneath the couch. Thankfully, he's only, like, a foot long, so he's small.
0: Okay. But you didn't find what you were looking for, did you?
3: I literally found it last night, and I was looking for it in July. We found it in a random box.
0: That's awesome.
3: So that's why it's even funnier.
0: That's awesome. Thanks, Allie. Someone said that they found their TV remote in the freezer. Apparently, they put it in there while unloading groceries, and they were getting ice cream.
1: That's funny.
0: Someone said, I was looking for my daughter's missing shoe and found a bag of Halloween candy from 2 years ago hidden in her closet. She said she was saving it.
1: Yep. The kids have stash, man.
0: Let's see. I lost my AirPods in my car, but instead I found $200 cash under the passenger seat.
1: Nice.
2: We just talked about that. Get you some more.
1: Right.
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2: 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Here's your Channel 9 Severe Weather Center 9 forecast.
3: I'm Channel 9 meteorologist Keith Monday. Warming up quickly out there today as temps soar into the upper 80s. We'll be close to records this afternoon. As I'm saying, this warm through the end of the week before a strong cold front will drop us back down to the low 60s for the weekend with still little to no chance for rain.
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0: Princess Tabani was in her Gavin Rosdale era. Don't speak, Manny and Loren, no doubt. And Loren, we need to know what's happening in Charlotte with that 3 in the QC. What's going on, girl?
1: Hey, there's two new hospitals being planned for our area.
0: Oh, yeah?
1: Caramount Health is looking to build a hospital in Mallard Creek with 120 hospital beds. And Duke Health is looking to build in the River District with a hospital of 80 beds.
0: Ooh, that's close to us.
1: Mm-hmm. Well, like Lake Wiley-ish, I guess.
0: Oh, yeah, yeah,
1: right?
0: Yeah.
1: Isn't that the River District?
0: I thought the River District was close to the airport.
2: I thought it was a little more Catawba-ish.
1: Yeah? Okay. Maybe you're right.
0: Yeah. That's the Lake District in Lake Wiley.
1: I am excited for this one. I've been talking about the new location of the Culinary Dropout restaurant for like 2 months. They're going to have a rooftop bar. It's in the Ballantine Bowl. Selfishly, it's right across the street from my house. And they finally have an opening date, November 4th. So mark your calendars. But just know I will be first in line. And I might bow you. I might bow you out of the way.
0: By the way, there's one in South End. How many times have you been to that one?
1: Zero.
0: Right.
1: It's not right across the street from my house. And I don't think it has a rooftop bar.
0: The 3 in the QC, according to Loren, near Loren. It's like a radius of 5 miles around Loren's house.
1: That's not true.
0: They also opened Wegmans 2 miles from your house.
1: Yeah, no,
0: less than 2 miles.
1: I didn't talk about that yesterday.
0: Because it was big news. It was everywhere. Yeah. They tailgated.
1: Yeah, everybody knows about that already. I would say, by the way, for the Wegmans thing, if you don't know Wegmans and you're like, what is everybody like?
2: What's the fanfare?
1: Yeah. What's the big deal? Wait a week. Because it's just going to be like slammed with big Wegmans fans for a week. And they really appreciate it because that's their thing.
2: It seems like from the outside looking in, it seems like a grown Buc-ee's. The way they got like a fan club.
1: Right.
2: And you know what I'm saying?
1: Right. And it is cool. I mean, it's a cool grocery store. I just had envisioned something different in my head. So when I went in, I was like, oh, okay. But I think people go for like the hot food bars and stuff.
0: You're going to shop there.
1: Yeah, of course I will. Also, Friday.
0: Oh, more?
1: Yeah, we got one more. So on Friday, if you are a Harry Potter fan, you can hear the sounds of Hogwarts at the Harry Potter themed concert by the Charlotte Symphony at Knight's Theater.
0: If you said the Ballantine Bowl, I was going to throw you out of here.
1: At the Amp in Valentine. No, I'm just kidding.
0: Where is it again?
1: It's at Knight's Theater.
0: That's really cool. I actually did see Coco and the movie Coco with a symphony at the Ballantine Bowl.
1: I know you did.
0: I did. And yeah. I went to that. It's a pretty cool premise. I like that.
1: Yeah, it is cool. But anyway, that's your 3 in the QC.
0: It'd be cool to see Jaws with the symphony.
1: Yeah. It's probably a good time of year for Jaws, too. I mean, because it's kind of scary, but if you're not going to do it in the summer, now's the...
0: As you're walking towards the porta potty and the Jaws theme is playing.
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0: Apparently, someone in... I don't want to give away too much information. But I'll say this. We're going to talk about the car that embarrassed you when you were younger. When you got picked up at school. Loren's got a story about that. But my son was talking about it, too. I guess somebody at school got picked up in a funny car. We'll get into it coming up next with Manny and Loren on K104.7.

0: It's the Manny and Lorenz Show.
1: Now, it's hard for me to share stories sometimes that don't include me in the first person. I didn't witness this. I'm getting it secondhand. So to save innocent people, I'm not going to go into too much detail.
2: Okay, and no names.
1: Fair obviously. Enough. You understand? Yeah. So, but the gist of it is that I guess somebody got picked up at school by their dad in the work truck. But the work truck was the bucket truck that you used to, like, go up on the telephone poles.
3: Uh-huh.
1: And everybody had a really good laugh that so-and-so's dad picked them up in the bucket truck. Some people thought that it was cool.
2: Yeah.
3: Mm-hmm.
1: And maybe one of those people was me who was like, that's awesome.
2: I think it's kind of cool, too.
1: Yeah, like...
3: It depends. I'm not going to lie. What do the bucket look like?
2: Did he drive away in the bucket?
3: If it looked like the chum bucket from SpongeBob, then don't drop me off in that. But if it's a nice clean bucket.
2: No, it's like a cherry picker.
1: No. Yeah, the bucket, you're right. Maybe you don't understand. Like you know the Spectrum cable or the Spectrum internet trucks that have the guy goes up and that's called the bucket truck, the cherry picker. Yeah, he got picked up in that thing. The work truck.
3: No.
2: So you would be embarrassed.
3: Drop me off up the street.
1: That is the truth.
3: The pickup line.
1: Amanda's dad, Bubba, who I never met. He had passed before we got married. Bubba apparently had hot rod cars, and they were really loud. And, like, when he would come to pick up, it would be like, like a monster truck or, like, an actual car, like, you know, a race car coming through. It sounded like that, and she's like, it was always so loud, and she was embarrassed, but he thought it was cool.
2: I think the bucket truck is kind of cool. I'd be like, Dad, can I ride in the bucket on the way home?
1: There's no way.
2: I went to prom on a fire truck, because I, like, it's just a spectacle. Like, you got to lean into it and, like, really make it, you know, part of your thing.
3: You went to prom in a fire truck?
2: I sure did.
3: Did you wear, like, a big red and yellow dress?
2: No. I didn't wear it.
3: I wore a regular dress, so I'm like, how much did you lean in?
2: If you want, like, you just make a spectacle.
1: How did you get on a fire truck?
2: I don't know. It started off as a joke, and then one of my friends made it happen.
1: Sirens and lights wailing when you guys arrived?
2: Sure did.
1: We wanted, so you can go under the radar.
2: We wanted everybody to come out and know we were there.
1: What about your dad's truck? You've mentioned that several times.
2: awful truck was so embarrassing. It was one truck... from seven different trucks. Like, this was...
3: a Franken truck.
2: It was a Franken truck. That's exactly what it was, Al. And the fenders were brown, the hood was blue, and the bed was red. I can't remember what other colors it was, but it was very clearly multiple trucks. And he had buffed the rust spots out, so it had pink spots. And he never painted it. It just rolled as, like...
3: natural.
2: Yeah.
1: My dad always, for some reason, had brown cars. He had a brown Datsun, which became Nissan, and then he bought a brown convertible Chrysler LeBaron.
2: Mm-hmm.
1: And that my friends and my brother's friends called it the crapmobile. And then, like, right to his face, they'd be like, Vinny, you taking the crapmobile? Aww. And my dad just did not, he took the car to the airport a lot because, you know, he was a pilot. He's like, I don't know, the brown just maybe stayed less dirty.
2: Yeah,
1: I don't know.
2: Probably.
1: He had a thing for brown cars.
2: That's weird.
1: Really weird.
2: My dad's truck was
1: I was embarrassed when he came to pick me up in the crap mobile.
2: That was my whole thing. I'm like, I am embarrassed for you to drop me off. Please drop me off a mile from the school and I will walk the rest of the way. But, like, it was so rusted. You could see the floor, like, through the floorboard.
3: Not you could see the ground.
2: Yes.
1: Yeah. And then what's even worse is, like, when, like, another dad rolls in the Mercedes in front of that. You know what I mean? And,
3: like these fly holes. Yeah. Like, they open.
1: Yeah. Jenny B gets into the Mercedes, and I have to get into this crappy 8 different color truck. We want to know from you, what was the family car that embarrassed you? 980-471-1047. You can call or text that number. You can also text the word call to that number, and we'll call you back. The family car that really embarrassed you, 980-471-1047. Somebody did text in and said the bucket truck move would have been cool if the kid got in the bucket and then went up and got all the balls off the roof of the school. Hey, y'all, I'm going to get the football that we lost at recess.
2: Yeah.
1: All right, your call is coming up with Manny and Loren and all your favorites like this one, Lenny Kravitz on K104.

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1: Sometimes your family's had really embarrassing cars. For me, my dad's cars were brown, and I hated when he picked me up from school in his brown Datsun. It smelled weird. You know, we never used it. Uh-huh. It was my dad's commute car. But, you know, my mom was doing something. He picked me up, or he bought a convertible. Loved the convertible. Okay. Loved the idea of a convertible. It was a brown Chrysler LeBaron convertible. The whole car was brown, and the hood was like light brown, like camel. And so was the top of the roof was like camel. It was so weird. I'm like, Dad, why? Get a normal color car. White, black, something like that.
2: Maybe you got a better deal on the brown cars.
1: Maybe. I'm sure. That sounds about right. Emma, good morning.
3: Good morning.
1: So the talk on with the kids yesterday was that somebody's dad picked them up in one of those cherry picker trucks at school.
3: Yeah.
1: And some of the kids thought it was funny. Some of the kids thought it was cool. But, you know, sometimes it's embarrassing. What was your sitch?
3: My mom works for Geico, so she had a Geico car, and it was, like, green, and it was, like, a really bright green, and it had a big lizard on the side of it, and it's a Geico. But, like, what Lorenz said, I kind of, like, leaned into it after a while, and I was like, oh, look at my ride, and I was, like, stick my head out the window and be like, my ride's cooler than yours.
4: Yeah.
3: And everybody, that's when people started to, like, be like, okay, all right.
4: You got
3: to
4: be in on the joke.
1: Right, right. Yeah,
3: right? Like, I'm making a joke about it first. So it was embarrassing for a long time. And then eventually I was like, you know what? Like, I'm so tired of being embarrassed.
5: Yeah. Let me just own it.
1: Emma's tagline was, my mom's picking me up in 15 minutes or less.
4: Yeah.
1: Okay.
3: Yeah. Thanks. Literally.
1: Thanks, girl. Lauren, what about you? What was the embarrassing family car?
6: So it was a 90 Buick LeSabre. It was a maroon color, kind of rusted out a little bit. It had a blue hood on it. And it was actually a hand-me-down from my brother. So this was my first car that I had to drive.
1: Right. Yes. You were driving it. Yeah.
6: Yes. And everybody knew me just by the car that I had at school. And it was so embarrassing because God forbid you make a sharp right turn, it would start stuttering.
4: Oh,
6: and it's oh my God.
1: But at least you didn't have to carpool. Nobody's getting in your car.
6: Right, right.
1: That's a positive.
6: No, it was so embarrassing.
1: Thanks, Lauren. Hey, Kristen, how did your grandpa embarrass you at school?
7: Yeah, so this was like 1986, and I'm in middle school, and I think I'm Madonna, and I'm cool, and there's this long line to get picked up in, and my grandfather comes to get me, because he's retired, and he's pulling his aluminum two-seat fishing boat, and my friends start talking about, who's getting picked up in a boat? I see like 20 cars down, so I start walking way down the sidewalk, like, I'm going to go to the very end of this line. He is not going to pull me up in the center.
1: Okay.
7: And he starts yelling at me out the window, Chris,
1: no.
7: Where are you going? No. He was dying.
4: Oh, my gosh.
7: I mean, I was mortified. It would be cool, but back then, no. I was like 14, absolutely not. Not a fishing boat, Pawpaw.
1: Oh, my God, that's funny. Thanks,
5: Kristen. You tried to help. Yeah. You tried to help it.
1: Jonathan, how about you?
8: Yes, we had an old red lollipop fan that we called. It was bright red that they used for construction. It had muddy tires, dents all over it, ladders all over, wood piles barely fit. My brothers and sisters, they refused. They said they would walk home before they
1: air. That's bad when you're like, I'll walk
4: home.
1: We're
4: good, thanks.
1: This text is awesome. My dad drove a Merida bread delivery truck and delivered bread to grocery stores for a living. In middle school, he would sometimes have to take me to school, and I'd have to ride in the big bread truck. I wouldn't fit through the carpool. It wouldn't fit through the carpool line. It wouldn't make the overhead clearance, so you had to go through the bus pull-in area. Ooh. Oh, my God. Al, I don't know if you were with the show at the time, but we got a call once from somebody who said that their dad refurbished school buses, big and small, and he would come to school to pick them up and drop them off in a school bus. So she would get on a school bus all by herself.
5: I'd be like, girl, why does she just go get on that bus by herself?
4: I'd be I'm VIP, sorry.
5: Yes, my
4: you gotta
5: bus.
4: Lean okay. in.
1: You know how like the buses are all typically yellow? She's like, sometimes it'd be like a weird green. He would get them from all over the country.
4: Yeah.
1: Or sometimes it'd be like
5: special bus. Okay.
1: Yeah, exactly. Really special. I love it. You're alone on the bus.
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1: All right, I found a stat. 1 in 5 couples think this. And it's not great. In fact, it's kind of crazy. We'll tell you what 1 in 5 couples...

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1: Chapter 19 of the Maney and Loren Morning Show. And we're excited to be here with you. This statistic is a little surprising, Loren. One in five couples don't believe that the partner they're with currently is the one.
2: Oh. Really? Wow, just Mr. Right now?
1: I guess.
2: Not Mr. Right?
1: A new survey says just 41% of people believe that they're currently dating the one. And that's not necessarily the end of the world either. 20% of people in relationships say they don't believe that their partner is their one true love.
2: I guess if you're dating, then maybe I could see where there might be some questions. But, like, we were all in our promo director's office yesterday.
1: Yes.
2: And we were having conversations about marriage because Randy is getting married.
1: Our digital director, yep.
2: And someone asked, would you ever get remarried? And I was like, absolutely not. Like, this is my one and done. Dallas and I have been through too much together. We have trauma bonded. Like, he is the love of my life, my soulmate, and I don't need to or want to do it with anybody else. God forbid, knock on wood, something were to happen to him or our marriage.
1: You're saying you're not getting remarried.
2: No.
1: But I have a good friend of mine whose mother lost their husband, who I knew, and then she has dated several guys and, like, just enjoyed dating these guys for, like, a long period of time. So that could be the one, but you don't have to marry him.
2: Yeah, I mean, I would probably date, but, like, I mean, y'all know Wolfer went to the vet how many years ago? 10, 12 years ago.
1: They don't know. You have to explain to the new audience.
2: So I had a dog who was my, like, lifelong dog, right? I got him in high school, had him up until, like, 10 or 12 years ago, and he passed away. Well, I don't like dealing with that, so I just say that the dog went to the vet.
1: You can't deal with the trauma.
2: Right, and I will work that out in therapy one day, but I just pretend like the dog is at the vet.
1: Every time I ask if she sees the therapist, she has an excuse as to why she hasn't.
2: We just haven't gotten there yet.
1: Yeah.
2: But if that was such a trauma in my life to lose the damn dog and never get a dog again, you guys think I'm going to get another husband?
3: Because the way your eyes is welling up with tears now.
1: Hey, 33% of people also say that the one got away.
2: Oh.
1: Which is interesting in this. Mm-hmm. And this, by the way, this is a poll from American and British singles who are dating. You know, are they currently dating the one? And they say they're not. 41% of people believe that they are not currently with the one. That's a lot of people.
3: Mm-hmm. Sometimes you're like, I'm here for right now, but we not making it to Christmas.
1: Yeah, but we do this segment called Date 'Em or Dump 'Em, and I feel like sometimes on Date 'Em or Dump 'Em, people are just looking for a reason to end a relationship.
2: Yeah.
1: I don't like the way he crumples paper. So
2: because
1: annoying.
2: Deep down, life they know short. It's not the one.
3: Yeah, and life too short to sit here and be playing.
1: Do you think we could find one person to call in right now and tell us that they're currently dating someone and they don't think it's the one?
2: 100.
3: I think so.
1: 980-471-1047. We have a really quick break here. But call us if you dare to. Tell us that you're currently dating someone and you do not believe they're the one. You could be anonymous if you don't want the other person listening, obviously. 980-471-1047. If you think you're currently in a situation but that person's not the one.
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1: Al and I were just sitting in here talking about this. This new study, it's a poll of 1,000 American and British couples. So they're quote unquote single because they're not married and they're dating. And they say no matter how long they've been with the person, whether it's been years or just months or even weeks, 41% of the people in the

0: on hold. Let's get to them real quick, then we'll get to Camp Beat Lorraine. Good morning, Kim. So, wait, hold on a minute. You're actually with somebody right now, and you're saying that you don't think they're the one? Like, the relationship's not going to go any further?
1: I don't think so. I really don't think so.
0: I hope you're not listening, dude.
2: Seriously.
1: We've been together for, like, 8 months. It's been less than a year. We met in the wild.
0: Yay, I love that you know that term. Yes, no apps.
1: But I don't know. It was really great in the beginning. And I know every couple goes through like a honeymoon period, but it was more than that. And it's kind of died off a little bit. We just I don't really see that he has any interest or excitement in wanting to plan any dates or want to spend that time together. And I think that, you know, I want someone to put a little more effort in if we're going to go for longer than 8 months.
0: So when are you going to end
1: dying
0: it?
1: Off. Honestly, as soon as possible. I'm just trying to figure out how I'm going to say
0: it.
2: Maybe he'll hear this.
1: Yeah.
0: Okay. Yeah, maybe you want us to call him? I don't want to do that. But handle it the way you need to, girl.
1: Thank you.
0: You got it. Thanks for calling. Yeah, you were right. We did get a call on that.
3: See?
0: And she said as soon as possible. After 8 months of dating, she's like, I'm trying to end this as soon as possible. Looking for the right window to end it. We got a funny text message.
2: Hold
0: we got
2: the Band-Aid off.
0: We got a couple texts, but this one was funny. They say, my wife is the love of my life, my soulmate, and I'm sure she agrees with me, but my girlfriend does not. You guys are funny. We need someone to play Can't Beat Lorraine right now. 980-471-1047. Big Al, how many wins does she have in a row?
3: 51.
0: 51 straight wins. Her total, big total, was 413 straight wins. We're a far cry from that, but she does want to play somebody right now. Five pop culture questions, 980-471-1047. If you beat her, you walk away with a solo stove, one of the perfect time of the year for it, thanks to Roto-Rooter.
3: Uh-huh.
0: Call now. Good luck. What is love?

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4: Thank you.
3: We are live, by the way, on YouTube, Instagram, and Facebook. We're going to try it again today. Hopefully, it goes a little smoother.
2: Oh, yeah. Loren had the meltdown during CBL yesterday. Yeah. Cindy and Landon, do us a favor and throw Loren out of the studio. Cindy's phone's breaking up. I'll tell you what. We'll take another contestant, first contestant through.
3: I know. You won't be able to hear her.
5: Yeah.
3: Cindy, tomorrow.
2: Oh, hold on. Cindy, I'll give you one more shot. Are you there?
4: Yeah, sorry. Oh,
2: your phone's breaking up. Stop going through tunnels.
4: We're here. Sorry.
3: All right. Let's play quick. I'll get out.
2: I thought she said Landon. I think she said Cindy, and she's in London. All right. Here we go. Let's play quick so we can have you all ready to go. All right? Okay. Cindy, you're there?
4: Yes.
2: Okay. Question number one. A pop superstar was spotted visiting friends in California while spending time with her fiance. She's famous for songs like Bad Romance, Poker Face, and Born This Way. What star
6: Lady
2: is
6: Gaga.
2: That? And question two. A new Chronicles of Narnia movie is getting plenty of attention with director Greta Gerwig bringing back the fantasy to the big screen. Gerwig also directed a massive 2023 blockbuster starring Margot Robbie and Ryan Gosling as dolls. What movie was that?
6: Barbie.
2: Julia Stiles recently recreated a memorable dance moment from one of her early 2000s movies while competing on Dancing with the Stars. The film back in the 2000s followed a ballet dancer who moves to Chicago and falls in love with a hip-hop dancer. What movie is that?
4: Save the Last Dance.
2: A new horror prequel series called Crystal Lake explores the origins of one of Hollywood's most famous killers. The character is known for wearing a hockey mask and terrorizing teenagers. He is?
4: Jason.
2: And a sequel to the hit thriller Housemaid is officially in the works. The leading actress is returning for the new movie. She's also known for playing Cassie on Euphoria. What actress is that?
6: Sydney Sweeney.
2: Lorraine was better off them not playing. Their phone breaking up.
5: All five correct.
2: In the question, yes. The question showed up today, okay. So they did well.
3: All right.
2: Your line of 51 straight wins. Is here. Let's go. Okay. A pop superstar was spotted visiting friends in California while spending time with her fiance. She's famous for songs like Bad Romance and Poker Face. Who is that?
3: Lady Gaga.
2: A new Chronicles of Narnia movie is getting plenty of attention with director Greta Gerwig bringing the fantasy world back to the big screen. Gerwig also directed a massive 2023 blockbuster starring Margot Robbie and Ryan Gosling as dolls in what movie?
3: Barbie.
2: Julia Stiles recently recreated a memorable dance moment from one of her early 2000s movies while competing on Dancing with the Stars. The film from the 2000s follows a ballet dancer who moves to Chicago and falls in love with a hip-hop dancer. What's the name of that movie?
3: Save the Last Dance.
2: A new horror prequel series called Crystal Lake explores the origins of one of Hollywood's most famous killers. The character is known for wearing a hockey mask and terrorizing teenagers.
3: Jason Voorhees.
2: A sequel to the hit thriller The Housemaid is officially in the works. The leading actress is returning for the new movie. She's also known for playing Cassie on HBO's Euphoria. She is?
3: Sydney Sweeney.
2: My wife says I need to watch Euphoria, by the way.
3: The Housemaid. The book was really good. The series. The movie was good, too.
2: Unfortunately, Loren.
3: Was it Center Stage?
2: You got all five right as well. So Cindy and Landon know that unfortunately ties stay with the house and you move on to win number 52. All I do is win. That's the unfortunate information
3: I
2: have to give.
3: All right.
2: Guys, are you still there?
4: Yes.
2: You know what she wants to hear?
4: We can't beat Loren, but we can tie her.
2: You played well.
3: Thanks for playing, guys. I'm glad your phone hung in there.
2: Yeah, they got in. All right, thanks, you guys. All right, here's what's coming up. We got your shot at $1,000 with Mani and Loren's Workday Payday. We give you five opportunities throughout the day to win $1,000. Your first two shots are 8 a.m. and 10 a.m. this morning. So we'll give you the code word for that. Mm-hmm. Now we have a follow-up to a War of the Roses that we had on a couple weeks ago, and everybody's looking for this follow-up. We're going to get that follow-up with Brandon, who ghosted his girl. And then we have a two-part War of the Roses that's brand new. So I need you for the next 30 minutes or so to not go anywhere, basically.
3: Okay.
5: It's going to get good.
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3: 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I need everybody to be paying attention. 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
3: If you love War of the Roses, you're going to love the next 30 minutes because it is nothing but War of the Roses. First, we're going to hear from Paul. Paul was on War of the Roses last week. We tried to find out whether or not Katie was messing around with her coworker. You guys remember this? She was going to the gym with the coworker, then doing indoor volleyball with the coworker, spending a lot of time with the coworker. She never said that she wasn't hooking up with him. She just said, I'm not defending myself here. Paul got an update as to what happened.
5: Mm-hmm.
3: And what happened after we hung up is nuts with the update. That's coming first. Then a brand new War of the Roses with Brandon and Morgan. Brandon has started ghosting Morgan. We call Brandon and wait to hear who answers. Legit. I don't think it's ever happened before on the history of War of the Roses, and we've been doing it for 14 years. So, lock in. All new War of the Roses material coming up your way. Right after Marky Mark.
5: Yeah.
3: Giving us good vibrations this morning. And even if you're on War of the Roses, you know you got good vibrations because the relationship's over. You can move on. Don't go anywhere. If you miss it, you can always find it on the podcast. We have a full War of the Roses podcast.

0: Hey, a while back we talked to Paul, who wanted to see if his girlfriend Katie was cheating on him with the coworker who went to the gym with him, and
1: yeah, they were talking about working out and working out.
2: And yeah,
0: right. Uh-huh. But she didn't give us an answer as to whether or not she was hesitant. What did you offer her?
2: A date night package, which was like dinner for two, and I'm not even sure I got through the whole thing.
0: And she easily should have said Paul, who she's dating for a year and a half, but she hesitated, and she was like, I don't know whether or not to believe it, which I understand. It's a little weird to get a random phone call, but at some point, you go, oh, I have a boyfriend named Paul, and I would like to give it to him. She never did that, and Paul thought that maybe she was hooking up with the coworker. Well, we found out that there is an update, and Paul's here to tell us. Good morning, Paul. Thanks for coming back on the Manny and Lorenz show.
3: Hey, good morning. Of course, it's good to talk to you guys.
0: Okay. You sound a little more calm than you did when we talked to you last time on the war.
1: That's the truth.
0: You have an update for us. What did you find out about her and that coworker? We're all dying to know.
3: Yeah. So she definitely was cheating, and the guy's name is Shane.
0: How'd you confirm that she was cheating?
3: Because
0: did she admit it?
3: Told me.
2: Oh, she already told you. Yeah. Okay.
3: Yeah, she told me. And when she told me, he was there because they both were at my apartment when she had this conversation with me.
1: How'd that happen? How? And
2: she brought backup?
1: How? How?
0: She brought new dude to break up with old dude?
1: What?
0: Oh, my God.
2: Yeah. Awkward.
1: And how you, like, free right now?
0: Right?
2: Yeah.
1: Because I would be, I might be
0: radio
1: personality locked up. Yes. What?
0: Yeah, how did you handle that? He was there. They both show up, and then she breaks up with you or admits to you that they were hooking up?
3: Yeah, just said gave me the whole spiel about how we're not compatible and that she'd like to pursue it further with Shane, and that was it.
0: Mm. And what did he say?
3: He was pretty quiet about it all. I mean, he obviously knew that, like, it was pretty...
1: Probably best for him to be quiet. Yeah.
0: Did he shake your hand or fist bump you or anything on the way out? Did he introduce himself?
3: No,
2: he was just there as a heavy. I mean, God.
0: What did she think was going to happen?
2: I don't know.
0: Oh my God.
3: I don't know. The whole thing is insane. And honestly, like, it sucks, but I feel like I dodged a bullet, really.
0: Yeah. This is your War of the Roses information paper, and I'm crumpling it up and throwing it away, just like you did with your relationship. It's a metaphor, people. Move on.
2: Yeah.
3: All right.
0: Move on,
2: you're
0: bro.
2: You're probably better off.
0: That was crazy. All right. Thanks, buddy. Good luck, Paul, okay?
3: Thank you, guys. Yes.
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4: Charlotte traffic.
6: Trouble now for 77 northbound in the Davidson area. A crash here currently has all northbound lanes shut down. It looks to be temporary as they move some crashed vehicles. Either way, some big delays for 77 north back into the Cornelius area. CMPD also out with a crash on 85 north at the Brookshire. Looks like this one's out of the travel lanes. 77 north picking up some business coming across the state line into the 485 interchange, starting to back up here. Captain Jim, Charlotte traffic.
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0: 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Here's your Channel 9 Severe Weather Center 9 forecast.
1: I'm Channel 9 meteorologist Keith Monday. Warming up quickly out there today as temps soar into the upper 80s. We'll be close to records this afternoon. It's going to be staying this warm through the end of the week before a strong cold front will drop us back down to the low 60s for the weekend with still little to no chance for rain.
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4: All right, buckle in, everybody. A brand new War of the Roses. Morgan thinks that Brandon's cheating on her because he's ghosting. Somebody surprisingly answers the phone. You've got to hear it. Brand new next.

0: Morgan, you sent us a DM saying that you wanted to check up on your boyfriend, Brandon, and then he's kind of ghosting you right now. Like, walk us through why you think he's cheating on you.
1: Yeah, so we've been dating for 5 months, and, like, everything's been good. And a couple weeks ago, he lost his job, and he's just kind of been acting weird. And then he just stopped, like, responding to my text. He hasn't answered my calls in a few days, and it's like he's pretty much totally ghosting me, which is crazy because we've been seeing each other for 5 months. And like, he stays the night sometimes and I haven't seen him, and he's either at my house or at his mom's. So I'm honestly just confused. I don't know what's going on.
0: Does he have his own place where he, like, I mean,
2: where he could be hooking up?
0: Right. That's what I'm thinking, because he's probably not going to be hooking up with somebody at his mom's house, and he's definitely not coming to your house, so.
3: Right.
1: Well,
0: unless he's going old school teenager in the car.
3: Right.
1: Yeah. I don't know. I mean, he lives with his mom right now, and he's always just come over to my house. But I don't know where else he'd be. It just seems really suspicious.
0: Is there, like, a specific person you think he's hooking up with?
2: Yep.
1: Not really, but I'm just kind of like, what other reason
0: would he be ghosting? You know? I don't know. Maybe he's just in his feels because he lost his job. Like, he might, you know, be depressed or.
3: Do you feel like
0: just
3: he's
0: needs some alone
3: exerting
0: time?
3: The energy elsewhere, and that's like he don't have it for you no more?
2: Good question. Yeah, any romance with you, or has that kind of gone out the window too in the last couple weeks?
1: Yeah, I mean, I feel like the romance hasn't really been there, but, I mean, like you guys said, he just lost his job, so he's been kind of depressed. Mm-hmm. So it's giving him the benefit of the doubt, but to just totally ghost me like that is not like him and super suspicious. And, yeah, I'm like, maybe there is someone else that I don't know about.
2: Okay.
1: I feel like my head's kind of spinning.
0: We'll call him.
2: So she doesn't have any definitive answer, but this is what War of the Roses is about.
3: Yeah.
2: He should send him the flowers to you. Okay, you gave us his cell number. We'll dial him up. You stay quiet. Don't say anything until we find out who he sends the roses to. And let Loren do the work. If it's not to you and another girl, Loren will find out as much information at it, get as much information out of him as we can. That's important, okay?
1: Okay.
2: All right, Morgan, you are through. A call starts now. Stay quiet. Here we go.
0: Okay, Mom, I will take a hello from you in 3, 2, 1.
4: Hello.
0: Hi, I'm looking.

0: All right, War of the Roses. We told you it was going to be multiple parts because this one got really, really weird. We called to see if Morgan's boyfriend Brandon was cheating on her. When we called Brandon, the mom picks up. And what she says and what happens next gets crazy with Morgan and Brandon and, of course, Manny and Loren. Here is the final part of your War of the Roses.
1: Hello?
2: Hi, I'm looking for Brandon, please.
1: Hi, this is his mother. Is this about the job interview?
2: No, it is actually not about the job interview. My name is Marie. I'm calling from Flowers for You. He won our Instagram tag contest, and I was just trying to get some information from him.
1: Okay, well, that's nice. He's sleeping, though, and I don't want to wake him up.
2: Oh, okay. Unfortunately, so let me just give you the skinny and you can decide if you want to wake him up or not. But we ran an Instagram tag contest and he won. So he has $150 in beautiful free red roses to send to someone he loves. They're romantic roses. But if we don't get the information now, we have to move on to the next winner.
1: Okay. Well, let me go knock and see if he's up. Okay.
2: Okay.
1: Brandon. Brandon. Yeah, he's not answering, and he's in there with his girlfriend, so.
2: Oh, okay. Do you think maybe you, like, do you have the information of his girlfriend then? Maybe we can, like, you can help me set up the prize? Like I said, otherwise I have to move on to the next person.
1: Well, she's here in his bedroom. Her name's Sarah. He's been with her for, I think, 5 years now. I think they just hit 5 years.
2: Okay.
1: Yeah.
2: So you think we should send these to Sarah?
1: Well, that's his girlfriend. That's his girlfriend. What's going on? That's a weird question. I guess
3: what is
1: with
3: going
1: his girlfriend.
3: On? Who's Sarah?
1: Who is this?
2: Okay, so Brandon's mom. Let me explain to you what's happening here, because I'm sure this is very confusing for you. My name is not Marie; it's Loren. We were calling from Manny and Loren's War of the Roses, where we catch cheaters. Your son Brandon has been dating Morgan for 5 months, and she's on the phone because she wanted to know who he was going to send the flowers to.
1: He's going to send his flowers to his girlfriend, who he's been with for 5 years.
2: Well,
1: why would he send flowers?
3: What?
1: Why would he send flowers to anyone else?
2: It seems like maybe he has two girlfriends.
1: No,
3: I've
1: he
3: been
1: has
3: dating
1: one
3: him
1: girlfriend.
3: For the last 5 months.
1: I seriously doubt that.
0: Brandon's
1: no
0: mom,
1: way.
0: What's your name? What's your first name?
1: My name is Dawn.
0: Okay.
1: Dawn.
0: I just want to get the name straight. Morgan, tell Dawn about you and Brandon. I think she needs to hear.
3: Yeah, we've been dating for 5 months. We met on Hinge, and he's, like, when he's not at your house, he's at my house. So I don't...
2: Or apparently Sarah's house.
3: I don't really know what's going on.
1: There's no way. There's no way. He's been job hunting.
0: But go get him.
1: He's asleep.
0: Well, wake him up at this point. Don't you think we need to
2: know
0: what's going on?
2: Like...
1: Well, I don't know why
3: you've never heard of me. He's never mentioned me.
1: He has never mentioned Morgan or any other girl. He's only talked about Sarah. I've only seen him with Sarah.
0: And Sarah's there now? Don't you think Sarah would want to know that there's a Morgan on the phone, Dawn?
1: There's no way. She has the wrong person. There's no way.
3: No way.
0: Describe Brandon. Is there something about him? Birthmark?
3: He has an American flag on his shoulder, like short brown hair, blue eyes.
1: Okay, well,
3: Brandon.
1: Okay, first of all, I just told you my name, so you would know that. And two, anyone can look at anyone's Instagram or whatever social media, and they can find those things out on their own. That doesn't mean that he's seen anyone else. You sound like
3: I'm not
1: you
3: a
1: are
3: stalker.
1: Obsessed with- You sound like
0: don't
1: I'm
0: you think,
1: not his girlfriend.
0: Don't you?
1: You No, no. He's not a cheater. You sound like a stalker who probably saw him online.
3: Clearly he is a cheater.
1: No, he's not. No, he's
0: not.
1: Go
0: get him!
2: Meaning, stop.
1: I can't. I've tried. I tried to wake him up. I don't have to do. I don't have to do any of this. I don't have to talk to this crazy girl.
3: I'm not crazy. Everyone has, you're a freaking cheater. That's insane. If you love Sarah so much, then ask him who Morgan is.
0: Now.
1: I'm not asking.
2: Can we talk to Sarah?
1: Anything.
2: Would you wake Sarah up?
1: No, I'm not going to wake them up.
0: Well, they're probably awake now hearing you.
1: What?
0: They are probably awake now listening to you and Morgan go back and forth. You're being very loud. I'm sure that he's hearing this.
3: Honestly, just ask him about it. I would love to hear what he has to say.
0: Fine. Call us back in 20 minutes. We'll give you 20 minutes.
2: Well, to get their story together.
4: Right.
1: Okay, I'm done. Goodbye. Have a nice day. Have a nice life. Goodbye.
2: Ooh. Uh-oh.
1: Seriously?
2: Did she hang up?
4: Uh-oh.
0: She's gone.
4: Girl, what?
0: That is the craziest left field War of the Roses I've ever heard.
2: Do you think mom really, like, is covering, or do you think that she was
0: I think mom really
2: blindsided?
0: Thinks that Morgan is not dating him. And Morgan, be straight with us. You guys have defined the relationship.
2: You haven't broken up, like, and that's why he's ghosting you or anything like that.
0: This is not a stalker situation. We've had that before on War of the Roses, where the guy's like, this has been over for a long time. She's playing you. You're not playing us?
3: No, I'm not playing you. I mean, he's like, we've been sleeping together for 5 months.
2: I was going to say,
0: I'm going to try and call her back.
2: Hold on. If there was, like, a blank space of time in there, I mean, mom said, what's her name? Dawn.
4: Dawn, yeah.
2: She said that they've been dating for 5 years, right?
4: 5 years is a long time. It's like, y'all, at this point.
2: Did you get her?
3: That's insane.
4: Dawn? He's over there trying to get her back on.
0: Can you please put him on?
4: Oh, Lord. We trying to...
0: Okay, can you just ask him? I know you don't want to do it in front of Sarah. Will you just ask him?
2: This is so messy.
0: She hung up.
2: Oh, again? Yeah, she doesn't want to.
4: She don't want to, like...
3: She seems sus. Like, why is she defending him so much?
4: Yeah, like, she's part of it at this point. But you know what? She don't want to... She don't want to believe her son
0: is like
4: full of it.
0: She likes Sarah, too.
4: Yeah, she don't want to believe her son full of it.
2: I'm not necessarily sure that she's sus or, like, full of it. I think she's just probably trying to protect her son either way.
0: Holy cow.
2: Because I do the same thing.
4: She's protective. She's protective. Yeah. But when you're wrong, you're wrong.
2: Yes.
0: All right, listen, Morgan, sorry it turned out this way. This is going to go down in War of the Roses history as one of the crazier ones. Can you do us a favor, though? When you do get some answers, will you fill us in as to what's happening so we can get a follow-up from you?
3: Yes, if I can get some answers, I feel like...
0: It might be 2 years.
3: I'll have to go over there.
2: Are you okay? I feel like you're kind of in shock. Because your reaction is like the polar opposite to what mine would be, so I just want to make sure you're okay.
3: I guess I feel like I'm just like in shock and confused, and I would love like some answers.
2: Do you know where his mom's house is?
3: I know what part of town, but I've never been there. Which
4: okay, because don't pull up on him.
3: I guess that makes sense.
4: Lauren would pull up on him. So
2: probably
0: would. It's crazy. Okay, all right. Well, get back in touch with us, okay, Morgan.
3: Okay, thank you.
4: Now, you're hearing the edited for radio version, but if you want all the mess, all the details, and the full story, you need to search Manny and Loren, War of the Roses, wherever you get your podcasts.
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0: Armstrong. All right, we still have Renaissance Fair tickets for you to go see the Renaissance Festival. 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
16: 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Yep, that's us. 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Because by then, you'll already know us. 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We're Wyatt Works. We're just making sure we've met before you need us. 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

0: that song. It's going to be a bright, sunshiny day with a high near 90 today, Loren. But never fear, fall weather lovers. This weekend for the Ed Sheeran concert, it's going to be in the low 50s to high 40s at the bank. It's going to be like watching a football game at night. Mm-hmm. And we're going, so we'll be bundled up. But right now, we've got tickets for you to go to the Renaissance Festival, another great thing to do in the fall. Open now right through the end of November. Mm-hmm. And caller number 9, you get to play a game called Has Ren Been? We have a new list out of some favorite places, some favorite cities. And you have to decide whether or not Ren has been there or not. But call now. Be caller number 9 right now.
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0: me see. Let me hear you. Like that. like our white girl.
1: Yeah, I was just gonna say it sounds like our woo. This song, I don't like you. Like, this is such a good song.
0: That's why we're loving the radio station. It's chapter 19, our 19th day on K104.7. And in fact, did you see somebody sent us a message saying that they didn't know if they were going to like the music on K because they love the music that we used to play on Kiss 95.1, mm-hmm. but they're absolutely loving the music that we play on K104.7. So thanks for joining us over here. And now we got to get serious with the serious music. Thank you, Whitney. It is time to give away Renaissance Festival tickets to caller number 9, who happens to be Ashley, you guys. Give Ashley a hello.
1: Hey, hello, Ashley.
2: Hello.
0: Hi. Okay, so you're playing the official Mania and the Ren Morning Show game of the day, Ashley. And this game is called Has Ren Been? Now, are you familiar? Are you a new listener to the Mania and the Ren Morning Show? Or are you someone who is familiar with our history?
2: We're pretty familiar.
0: Okay, so Loren travels the world and also travels the country. So Priceline has put out their biggest travel trends for 2027. Based on the searches for prices to certain cities and certain countries, Priceline knows what's going to be hot in 2027, and we have that list of cities, and we'll decide whether or not Ren has been. I'm going to give you the option. Would you like to play the international version or
1: or the domestic?
0: The domestic version here.
2: It doesn't matter.
0: You pick.
2: I'll be there. Let's,
0: domestic?
2: International.
0: Oh, international. Oh, international. Sounds good. Okay. Has Ren been to Austria? Priceline says Austria has a huge uptick in searches for prices.
2: No.
0: Loren, have you been to Austria?
1: I have been to Austria twice.
0: Man, it's on my bucket list.
1: I know.
0: They have a great Christmas village, I heard.
1: I went to Salzburg and then also to Vienna.
0: Okay.
3: Cool sound of music.
1: Right?
0: Haven't you been?
1: Yeah, he's been too.
0: Big Al's been to Austria too. All right. It's on my list. Has Ren been to Morocco? She loves warm weather. I think they have nice beaches. Good party vibe. Loren, have you been to Morocco?
1: I have not. On my list, but I haven't been there yet.
0: All right, do me a favor. Take a minute. Ashley, lock in with Loren. No words, just lock in mentally, okay? Here we go.
1: Let's get it.
0: Okay, locked. Has Ren been to the Dominican Republic? It's on Priceline's list of the most popular places to go in 2027.
1: Did she say yes?
2: I'll say yes.
1: Yes, that is correct. I have been to the Dominican Republic.
0: Nailed it! Yeah. Okay. Are you ready for the next one? Spain. Spain is on the list of one of the most searched prices for Priceline. If you know the show, you'll know the answer.
1: I know, because a big moment.
2: Yes, she has.
0: She was in Barcelona right before.
1: Right during, like, when Barcelona's bubble burst with COVID.
0: Yep.
1: I was there. And they called everybody back to the U.S.
0: Is that too correct? That's too correct.
1: Too
0: so
1: correct.
0: She needs one more. Here we go. Australia. Priceline says that the searches for prices and flights and hotels in Australia is up and trending for 2027. Has Ren been to the land down under?
2: I would say no.
1: My best friend did live there for 2 years, but I have not been.
0: Oh. You searched Priceline for prices and flights, but you never made it. Congratulations, Ashley. You got 3 correct. And you are the winner of the official Mania the Ren Morning Show Game of the Day. Don't wear that lightly. Tell somebody today. Brag about it.
2: I will.
0: You won tickets to the Renaissance Festival, 4 passes to go. Thank you to the RenFest for giving us all these great tickets to give away this week. Hold on a minute, Ashley, and enjoy ye old Renaissance Festival.
2: Thank you.
0: You got it. We're working on something called the Lorenaissance Fest, where you get to go to different countries with Loren.
1: That would be awesome. Let's go.
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1: I had no idea, but you know, we have these random days. Yesterday was National Celebrate Baldness Day.
2: Oh, interesting.
1: I'm almost there. I'm holding on.
2: No, you're not.
1: You should see the back of my head. When we do the overhead shot, I go, who's sitting in my chair? And then I go, oh my God, that's me. No, I'm okay in the front.
2: Yeah.
1: But like in the back, yeah, I mean, I don't know. But for National Bald Day, a 2026 survey of 2,000 women found that 40% considered a shaved or bald head as an attractive feature for them.
2: My mother loves a bald man.
1: She's got one.
2: She does have one.
1: Has she?
2: But
1: your dad wasn't bald.
2: Nope. But she loves The Rock. Like, you know,
1: yeah.
2: Her boyfriend is bald. Like, she's got a thing.
1: Yeah. Let me see. Let me get a quick list of famous bald men. Telly Savalas. Remember, you guys don't know him. He was back in the day. The Rock, Vin Diesel, Bruce Willis.
2: Mm-hmm. Oh, my mom loves all those guys.
1: Stanley Tucci.
2: Yeah, I love Stanley Tucci.
1: How could we forget? North Carolina's very own. Born and raised, I think, near Greensboro, Winston-Salem area.
3: Michael Jordan.
1: Yeah.
3: Oh.
1: MJ.
2: Yeah.
3: Oh.
1: He wears it good. Howie Mandel. I remember when Howie Mandel had hair as a comedian back in the day. Samuel L. Jackson. Who mm-hmm. just celebrated the 32nd anniversary of Pulp Fiction by doing the, and I will strike down upon thee with great vengeance and furious anger.
3: I love Samuel Jackson.
1: He did that, yeah. And he goes, I still remember it all these years later. The funny thing about the movie Pulp Fiction, I interviewed John Travolta for a movie junket. Like, they invited radio stations to come down and interview in L.A. And it was for the movie... Get Shorty.
3: Mm-hmm.
1: And we got talking, and it turned like, so where I grew up in New Jersey, his uncle owned a tire shop not too far from where I grew up. And John Travolta actually worked there back in the day.
3: Mm-hmm.
1: So to butter him up before the interview, before we started recording, I was like, hey man, you're going to find this funny. But like, I knew Travolta Tire. I grew up around there. He goes, oh my God, that's amazing. And he wanted to keep talking about it. He's like, I worked there for summers. I loved working on cars. It's what helped me like get Grease going, like the love of car. Anyway, I go, he told the story and he goes, just like when I played that character in Pulp Fiction. And I go, Vincent Vega, like one of the most popular.
2: He couldn't remember the name.
1: He's like, that's right, Vincent. And I was like, wow, it's just work for him.
2: Yeah.
1: It's work for him.
3: Yeah.
1: He did the job, and he didn't like remember the character because he
3: moved on to
1: locked into other movies. He'd forgotten. And I go, so if Pulp is on, I didn't make a big deal about it, but I go, let me just ask you something. If like Grease is on or Pulp Fiction's on or you see a movie, I didn't want to bring up like his bad ones. Do you watch it on TV? He goes, yeah, sometimes I'll stop and just watch the cinematography of it.
3: Mm-hmm.
1: You know, but he's like, other than that, no, I don't like to see myself on screen, really.
2: Oh, that's probably weird.
1: Yeah. Yeah. All right. Well, I digress. Back to bald men. Can we take a quick people poll amongst the Manny and Loren Morning Show? Are you for baldness? Do you love a good bald man? Do you love a good shaved head like Loren's mom? And what did I say? 41% of the people? 40%. A 2026 survey of 2,000 women found that 40% considered a shaved or bald look sexy. 980-471-1047. In honor of Baldness Day, we want to hear your people poll, bald or nah?
0: Manny and Loren, more next.
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0: Maney and Lorenzo.
1: National Baldness Day passed us by with the blink of an eye. It was yesterday. And a new 2026 survey found 2,000 women said that 40% of them considered a shaved or bald head an attractive feature on a man. Loren, manscaping needs to be a definite thing too, right?
2: Yes.
1: Shaved chest.
2: Yeah.
1: Does Dal have a shaved chest, your husband?
2: My husband is the least hairy man you've ever seen in your entire life. Like, he barely has
1: by
2: hair
1: nature?
2: On his arms. Yeah.
1: Yeah, I do have hairy arms, and so does my dad.
2: He doesn't have chest hair.
1: Really? Your dad doesn't have chest
2: hair? No. My husband doesn't have chest hair.
1: How? And it's not because he shaves it? He just doesn't have it?
2: Just doesn't have it.
1: Wow. Interesting.
2: Works for me.
1: We did a people poll, and most people are saying that bald hair is sexy through text messages and phone calls at 980-471-1047. Jen, what's up?
3: Good morning. How are you?
1: Good. Is bald sexy?
3: Heck yeah. My husband, when he first messaged me, he had hair in his pictures, and I was like, well, all right, like, he's cute, but I don't know. And then we just didn't get together. And then a couple months later, he followed back up with me, and he had shaved. And then I was like, okay.
1: So he shaved his head on his own.
3: Yes.
1: Did he take off a lot of hair?
3: No.
1: No, okay. All right, gotcha. Oh. Gotcha. And now it's all good.
3: Yeah, all good.
1: I'm trying to think in my head, Big Al, like, how many bald men I see, you know, in a day, and I don't think it's very high.
4: Mm-hmm.
1: You know, like I don't know if Jen's
3: it's probably more prevalent. I think
1: your mom, Loren, she loves a bald man, and Jen likes a bald man. Like, I'm wondering, like, if you walk around, you're not noticing.
2: Are they a dime a dozen?
1: Yeah, they're not a dime a dozen. Okay.
3: I don't know. At my husband's company, they are.
1: Oh, okay. You got to go
3: like
1: over there.
3: A requirement to work there.
1: You got
3: to
1: go over there and feed them like pigeons.
2: She's in heaven. Right.
1: Thanks, Jen. Patrick, what's up, buddy? Are you a bald-haired fella?
5: No, sir, I'm not. I am actually the opposite. I have thick, flowy hair and currently rock a slick back. So.
1: Oh, I'm so jealous. Oh. But you have an opinion about bald hair men. What is it?
5: Yes. So I feel like in order to rock the baldness, like, with the sexiness that women like, it requires, like, the muscle. It requires a certain body type. Cause, I mean, I've never really seen a scrawny man with a bald head, but...
2: I do agree with that.
5: I mean,
1: You can't look like... You don't look like the Monopoly guy.
5: Yeah, no...
1: Yeah,
5: he gets a pass just because he's a Monopoly man. Yeah, but you kind of need like the build for it, or if you don't have the hair on top, at least a nice thick full beard looks good with it too.
1: True. Yep. You remember in Ace Ventura 2 when he wore the guy around the party? He was bald and a little scrawny guy.
5: Yeah, that's true.
1: Thanks, Patrick. Yeah, Ace Ventura 2 is better than Ace Ventura 1.
2: Unpopular opinion.
1: Very unpopular opinion. But Al, you know I'm right. Ace Ventura 2 is way funnier.
2: No way.
6: Hi there. Nice to see you.
1: Yeah.
6: Bumblebee tuna. Bumblebee tuna.
2: It was funny, but the first one is funnier.
4: Y'all know I have my theory about the second installments. Their budget be bigger. You know what I'm saying? It gets a little better.
1: Oh, God. Somebody texted in and said their husband shaved his head for the bald look because I wanted to see what it was like. It was awful. It took him forever to grow it back out. Oh, poor dude.
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0: we have some visitors hanging out in here this morning. They stop by to say hi, and they're seeing like how the show works. And this is how the show works. I go through my big book, just like school, my big binder, and I have a whole bunch of topics and things to talk about that I never get to. Like, for instance, this is from September 20th, but it's still relevant. And it's what you should never do in a job interview.
1: Oh.
0: A lot of people could be interviewing for jobs, and these are some things you should never do. One of them is stand out by wearing odd or unusual clothing.
1: Yeah, I agree with that. Like, if you're going to a job interview, you should look like you're going to a job interview.
0: Right. You shouldn't bring, like, a, you know, if you're going for a job interview at, like, a bank, you shouldn't be wearing a T-shirt that, well, you know, of your favorite band or your favorite artist.
1: Yeah, yeah.
0: You know
1: what I mean? Dress for the job you want.
0: There you go. Don't talk bad about past roles, past jobs.
1: I agree. I think that tells a lot about a person.
0: It's hard for me, man.
1: I know. You love to go.
0: I love the bad mouth.
1: But Mamie thinks you should go on a first date and think and talk about your ex. I don't think so.
0: You learn a lot about the person's ex. Why didn't it work? What happened? Tell me about him.
1: Yeah, but of course, you're only hearing one side.
0: But then you give the line, you go, you won't get that from me. So now you all automatically look better. But anyway, no, if you do go for a job interview, don't talk bad about your past job. I could see myself going in there, though, because they're going to ask, what happened at your last job? Why are you unemployed?
1: Sure.
0: And you could be like, oh, my boss was a jerk. But they're telling you not to say that.
1: Don't do that.
0: Right? Let's see. Don't ask too many questions.
1: Really?
0: That's interesting. I thought you should ask questions on a job interview.
1: I like at the end of the interview where they're like, do you have any questions for me? I always think you should ask something there.
0: Right. That's a good point. And by the way, this is from the website Her Campus. Have good manners, of course. Make sure you're qualified. Like, make sure you, if you're going for a job at, like, let's say an insurance company, learn a thing or two about the insurance company before you get hired or go for the interview, I should say. And lastly, this is not something that you shouldn't do. This is something you should do. They said, bring something. Whether if you're going in the morning, you could bring muffins or donuts or an iced coffee or a hot coffee.
1: Wow.
0: Yeah, they say you should bring something.
1: Buy my love.
0: Yeah, it's no big deal. And then you would stick out in the job interview. Like, they would remember, like, I like that. That was an extra step.
1: That's true. I do like that. You know, I used to do pageants. So we used to, like, train for interviews, like, the interview process. Mm-hmm. And the big thing I always remembered was to smile and mirror the other person's energy, right? So if they're a little bit more
0: laid back,
1: then you're a little bit more laid back. If they're a little bit more uptight and professional, then you should do that as
0: yeah,
1: well.
0: Yeah, yeah. Well, you know us. We're very professional. I don't even remember the interview for this job.
1: Did we have an
0: ago.
1: Interview for this job?
0: I'm
1: pretty sure we smelled somebody's armpit and they gave us a job. Isn't that how it happened?
2: Well,
0: you're not lying. That kind of is the story. We all got kind of put together in a room and turned on the mics and did the radio show. And we talked about people who hadn't showered the longest. And one guy goes, I haven't showered in like 40 days. And we go, can you come up here? We want to smell you. And he came up. We smelt them. The powers that be were in town. The new owners were in town. And they go, wow, that's a great show.
2: Okay, it ain't. Sign never up. Heard nothing like that before.
0: All right, Mani and Loren and Big Al and all your favorites on K104.7. 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

0: Lisa, Manny, and Loren in the morning. It is K104.7. Loren, before we get out of here, we need to know what's happening around Charlotte. Give us that three in the QC, please.
1: Two new hospitals are coming to our area. Caramount is opening a hospital with 120 beds up in the Mellon Creek University City area. And Duke Health is going to open one with 80 beds in the River District.
0: Okay. Which one is going to have Dr. McDreamy working at it? Because that's the one I'm going to.
1: Right? Amen.
0: Yeah.
1: Me too. Friday night, if you want to hear the sounds of Hogwarts, you can head to Harry Potter-themed concerts at the Knights Theater. And that'll be by the Charlotte Symphony. And finally, we have a date for the new location of Culinary Dropout in the Bowl in Ballantyne. It's got a rooftop bar. Looks awesome. And November 4th will be their opening date.
0: This is like Lorenz Wegmans. You know how Wegmans opened in the Ballantyne area and everybody was all
1: and people
0: up
1: were
0: in
1: waiting
0: arms
1: outside.
0: And people were waiting outside. Lorenz going to be the first one on the rooftop with a cocktail.
2: Ready.
1: Yeah.
2: I love it.
0: Yep.
1: For sure. And then I'll just walk home.
0: You're giving them a bunch of free publicity. The least I can do is give
1: right?
0: that to you.
1: Amen. All right. That's your three in the QC.
0: I want to say thank you to everyone who joined the show today. If you missed the crazy War of the Roses, you got to go listen to it on the War of the Roses podcast. Morgan wanted to see if her boyfriend Brandon was cheating, and boy was he, right in front of her own ears. Wait to hear who answered the phone and defended Brandon from cheating. That's on the War of the Roses podcast. And if you miss anything else, go grab it on the regular podcast. We also have a Date 'Em or Dump 'Em podcast. And our videos are up on our YouTube channel. So many ways to consume the Manny and Loren Morning Show.
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I'm Joey V. Good morning. 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
17: 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Here's your Channel 9 Severe Weather Center 9 forecast.
26: I'm Channel 9 meteorologist Keith. Monday, temps are soaring once again. Upper 80s to around 90, likely close to another record high for the second day in a row. This is the usual heat hanging on through tomorrow, but a strong cold front will drop us back in the low 60s throughout the weekend.
27: Oh, well.

tastes like 10,000 spoons. When all you need is a knife, it's meeting the man of my dreams and then meeting his beautiful wife. And isn't it ironic?

fall and fall, beautiful fall weather. We haven't had a lot of that. It's been almost summer-like. 90 today, been in the 90s a good portion of the week. Same thing tomorrow. Now, Saturday and Sunday, highs of only 63 with lows in the 40s. Fall.

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Billy Idol before that. Forget all your favorites. These are like a lineup of all my personal favorites. I am Joey D. We're just called this Joey D 104.7 right now. Throw in some Patti Smythe and Scandal, and you're certainly doing all my favorites. 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
3: 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Here's your Channel 9 Severe Weather Center 9 forecast.
20: I'm Channel 9 meteorologist Keith. Monday, temps are soaring once again. Upper 80s to around 90, likely close to another record high for the second day in a row. This is the usual heat hanging on through tomorrow, but a strong cold front will drop us back in the low 60s throughout the weekend.
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I just like saying Imbruglia. It makes me sound fancy when I say Imbruglia. I am Joey D. I'm in a weird mood today. 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

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I am Joey D. Commercial free lunch rolls on. And we're not even barely started. 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

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K104.7, like Michael Jackson's Thriller. 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I don't understand. 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You're not wiping your whole behind, right? I'm a little confused.

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Do you know the line in Back to the Future? 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How cool is this? The DeLorean Airspeeder team taking part in a flying car race. 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How cool is this?

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9: I'm Channel 9 meteorologist Keith. Monday, temps are soaring once again. Upper 80s to around 90, likely close to another record high for the second day in a row. This is the usual heat hanging on through tomorrow, but a strong cold front will drop us back in the low 60s throughout the weekend.
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Kiss You All Over. Of course, that was a huge pop hit. And then they became a pretty big country band after that in the 80s. And writing a lot of songs for country bands like Alabama and Restless Heart. Right here, Rick Springfield.

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Your shot to win a family four-pack of tickets once again to the Carolina Renaissance Festival, happening every weekend now through November 22nd in Huntersville. Pat Benatar.

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7. All right, this don't sound real. It sounds like a movie, but it's real. Diddy apparently is getting some flack from his fellow inmates for getting preferential treatment. So much so, he got in a prison fight over the weekend, got his head busted open by a Jamaican drug lord, and had to be taken for treatment to a hospital. Wow. Yeah, that's not a movie. That's real life.

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19: 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Here's your Channel 9 Severe Weather Center 9 forecast.
8: I'm Chalmai meteorologist Keith Monday. Temps are soaring once again, upper 80s to around 90, likely close to another record high for the second day in a row. This is the usual heat hanging on through tomorrow, but a strong cold front will drop us back in the low 60s throughout the weekend.
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Me, on the other hand, I'm good with spiders. 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
25: Real fall weather about to make an appearance. We got one more day here. Checking your forecast for severe weather Saturday night. I'm meteorologist John Ahrens. Tonight down to the 60s, tomorrow right around 90, and then cold, windy on your Saturday with temperatures in the 60s, 40 Sunday morning.
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Sneaking up on Halloween, the TSA has this reminder, people. Don't bring fake guns, bombs, etc. to the airport, even if they're part of a costume.

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1: Charlotte traffic.
2: Your Thursday afternoon commute, the early part of it anyway, starting to pick up in all the normal places, the majors and the interstates starting to get busy, like Independence Boulevard and the Matthews area, both directions. I-85 west of Uptown, southbound lanes at 485 heading toward Gastonia. There's a crash causing a little bit of a delay on the I-277 Uptown Loop on-ramp for the inner highway off of East 4th Street. Joey D, Charlotte traffic.
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20: 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That's 68 million Americans. Hispanic Heritage Month celebrates and recognizes the contributions of Latinos to our country today, from the arts and sciences to sports and education.
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23: 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Here's your Channel 9 Severe Weather Center 9 forecast.
24: Real fall weather about to make an appearance. We got one more day here. Checking your forecast for Severe Weather Center tonight. I'm meteorologist John Ahrens. Tonight down to the 60s, tomorrow right around 90, and then cold, windy on your Saturday with temperatures in the 60s, 40 Sunday morning.
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104.7 Jeff Kent into the afternoon show. Love and life, man. This time of year, you got baseball and football. Baseball game on right now. American League Championship Series game 3. Dodgers Brewers game 4. NLCS tonight. Thursday night football. Seattle at Denver. Seattle favored by 2.

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5: Charlotte traffic.
6: I-77 south of Uptown Charlotte. Both directions starting to see some delays. I-85 west of Uptown Charlotte. Southbound lanes, you'll start to slow down right around the airport, and those backups should take you to beyond 485. I-77 north of Uptown in the Lake Norman area, specifically the southbound lanes between Davidson and Huntersville, very slow going. Joey D, Charlotte traffic.
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4: Charlotte traffic.
1: Traffic has definitely picked up. I-77 south of Uptown, both directions, very jammed up currently. I-77 north of Uptown in the Lake Norman area between Huntersville and Cornelius. Southbound lanes are really backed up. And there are backups all over the 485 loop around Charlotte, both on the inner and outer highways, specifically on the western portion in the Steel Creek area. Joey D, Charlotte traffic.
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19: 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That's 68 million Americans. Hispanic Heritage Month celebrates and recognizes the contributions of Latinos to our country today, from the arts and sciences to sports and education.
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22: 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Here's your Channel 9 Severe Weather Center 9 forecast.
23: Real fall weather about to make an appearance. We got one more day here. Checking your forecast from Severe Weather Center 9. I'm meteorologist John Ahrens. Tonight down to the 60s, tomorrow right around 90, and then cold, windy on your Saturday with temperatures in the 60s, 40 Sunday morning. Are you ready?
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3: Charlotte traffic.
4: I-77 in the Lake Norman area between Huntersville and Cornelius. Southbound lanes, very heavy traffic right now. Same thing with I-77 south of Uptown. That is between Uptown and 485. And again, that is in both directions. Same thing with Independence Boulevard in the Matthews area. Both directions. Lots of stopping and going. I-85 west of Uptown. Southbound lanes, really a mess if you're heading toward Gastonia. Joey D, Charlotte traffic.
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Plus, we've got a free-for-all. We're going to kick off the weekend with some throwback hits to get you in the mood. And someone on the show fell asleep and did something kind of creepy, and they realized it when they woke up. 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
4: South Tryon, right around where it changes into York Road, starting at Shopton Road West and going over Lake Wylie into South Carolina till you get to about West Lake Wylie. It's going to be backed up. I-77 south of Uptown's both directions, seeing backups between Uptown and 485 and Independence Boulevard in the Matthews area. You're going to see delays in both directions there as well. Joey D, Charlotte traffic.
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11: 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That's 68 million Americans. Hispanic Heritage Month celebrates and recognizes the contributions of Latinos to our country today, from the arts and sciences to sports and education.
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12: 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Here's your Channel 9 Severe Weather Center 9 forecast.
25: Real fall weather about to make an appearance. We got one more day here. Checking your forecast from Severe Weather Center 9. I'm meteorologist John Ahrens. Tonight down to the 60s, tomorrow right around 90. And then cold, windy on your Saturday with temperatures in the 60s, 40 Sunday morning.
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